The Stones, opening of the 8 o'clock hour with Mixed Emotions. 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George Thorogood, Don Henley, Bad Company, and The Doors. 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

0: Got a chat with George Thorogood last year before he played the Paramount. Great guy. Move it on over on 97.5 3WV Rocks. We'll move on over to Don Henley and Bad Company in just a bit. I want to remind you, tomorrow's your last shot at winning tickets to see Bring Out Your Dead, a grateful tribute at the Jefferson Theater on Saturday, August 22nd. All you got to do is beat Tom at his own game. You're more of a deadhead than he is. Come on, solve his tricky question tomorrow morning at 7:20 in the Big Greasy Breakfast with Morgan in the Morning. You're going to see Bring Out Your Dead with me.
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3: Cool with a crystal clear sky overnight, low down to 60. Tomorrow, mostly sunny with a high of 88. Saturday, a sun and cloud mix, a high of 88. Sunday, mostly cloudy and humid with an afternoon thunderstorm expected, a high 81. Monday, cloudy and humid with thunderstorms, a high up to 83. For SeavilleRightNow.com, this is Marshall Amert.
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That's how you do it. Closing out the 8 o'clock hour with a little Dead. Touch of Grey. Their only big hit, but didn't matter. Didn't seem to slow them down at all. Coming up in the next hour, the Doobie Brothers, the Scorps, Living Color, and Boston. Stick around.

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We got Boston, Collective Soul, Yes, Kansas, and Guns N' Roses. You know, I got a personal connection with them, so I got to throw it in the playlist. We start, though, with the Doobie Brothers. They're rocking down the highway.

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And UVA's football team doesn't fear anybody, certainly not NC State, who they face at Scott Stadium for the home opener on August 29th. We want to pack out Scott Stadium. 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There's a photo with a UVA football helmet hidden somewhere in Central Virginia. If you can identify where that helmet's hanging out, you could win tickets to the game. Submit your guess, and every correct answer is in for a four-pack of tickets. We'll be posting new photos every Tuesday in August, starting the 4th, the 11th, the 18th at noon. You'll have a new photo to sort of deduce where that helmet's hanging out. And every correct guess is entered for a chance to win a four-pack of tickets to see UVA's football team take on NC State August 29th at Scott Stadium. Who's got the...

0: the helmet.
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4: 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We've got your Big Greasy poll to stir things up. 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

0: Welcome to the jungle. It ain't Lafayette, Indiana, where myself and Axl Rose grew up a few years apart. Coming up on 97.5 3WV Rocks, we got the Stones, Warren Zevon, and Soundgarden. I want to remind you, I'm a huge Deadhead. So I'm going to be at Bring Out Your Dead, a Grateful Dead tribute at the Jefferson Theater on Saturday, August 22nd. I hope you can beat Tom at his own game. Solve Tom's tricky question tomorrow morning at 7:20 on the Big Greasy Breakfast with Morgan in the Morning. That's your last shot at winning those Dead tickets. I want to see you out at the show. So beat Tom. The question's not even going to be that hard.
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1: 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We've got your Big Greasy poll to stir things up, Tom's tricky question to twist your brain, and of course your stupid citizen. 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

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Take me to the river. 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I've done that. A-plus has delivered. 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
1: 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And opening at 5:30 will be the Melodramatics. 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

0: WB, your big greasy breakfast with Morgan in the Morning, welcoming you to your Friday. What is going on? Wednesday's the first day of school for Buckingham, Orange, and Culpeper. August the 5th. I challenge you, Central Virginia or the Valley, to start school next year at the end of July. Why not? We're getting earlier and earlier. That said, back to school shopping is definitely in full swing. What are some rejected back to school items? Man, I always wanted the Trapper Keeper growing up. Never got it. Then I bought it as an adult and I was like, what was the big deal? You know what the big deal was? Every other kid in my classroom had a Trapper Keeper. What's your rejected back to school item?
1: Last year, my son was going into second grade, which they don't use laptops or nothing yet for second grade. We had went to get some school supplies. And he's seen this gaming laptop, $7,000 gaming laptop.
0: What do they absolutely need on the school supply list?
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0: Well, tomorrow begins the month of August. Here are a few things to look forward to. The NFL preseason kicks off next Thursday. New seasons of Futurama and Ted Lasso premiere next week. The live-action Coyote vs. Acme hits theaters after years of delays. And National Radio Day is August 20th. Feel free to stop by and present gifts. There may have been as many as 5,000 people at Chuck Norris's funeral. As soon as there is an accurate count, I'm sure he'll announce it. And finally, last night, 16 innings. The Charlottesville Tom Sox and Winchester battled it out. But in the end, J.P. Williams of Winchester hit a three-run home run in the bottom of the 16th inning to a 5-4 win and capturing the Valley League Championship. But you gotta admit, what a comeback season for the Tom Sox, making it to the championship for the fifth straight season. Job well done, guys. And that's three things you need to know before you go. For more, head to SevilleRightNow.com. 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
1: 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Win that grand.

Man, we're loving the amount of volunteers that came in, rolled up their sleeves, and gave someone a new free deck. You heard the word free there. How do we get a free deck? We'll explain more. It's What's Good coming up here in two songs on 97.5 3WV. Your Big Greasy Breakfast with Morgan in the Morning, Big Greasy Paul on our Facebook page. What should be a law in Central Virginia or the Valley? Joey in Unionville should be able to walk out on your porch and pee off it with nobody complaining. Joey, stand up. Stand up, Joey. Timothy and Stewart's draft against the law. That old man in their underwear with his beer gut hanging to his knees, wearing a bathrobe while it's open and walking a dog and letting that said dog poop in their yard. Timmy, I went to the bathroom, ate breakfast, and came back on the air, and you're still talking. You got to release the bitterness and make sure that dog don't poop in your yard anymore, okay? And then you got JR, the spring pothole guarantee. The rule, any road crater left unpatched for more than 2 weeks automatically qualifies affected drivers for a free front-end alignment voucher from the city or county. JR, stand up. That is genius. Well done, sir. So what should be a law in Central Virginia or the Valley? Let us know on our Facebook page. It's your Big Greasy Paul.

0: Zeppelin. 97.5 3WV, 620, your Big Greasy Breakfast with Morgan in the morning. Three things you need to know before you go. Coming up in minutes, we got another fair and a classic rock god deciding to open up a haunted house. We'll explain more and how you can get into this house coming up in minutes.
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0: Man, check this out. If you own your home in Charlottesville or Albemarle County, and your household income is at or below 80% of the area's median income, you may qualify for free home repairs. Some good news out of Crozet, a local homeowner has a brand new deck. Thanks to a partnership with the Albemarle Housing Improvement Program, better known as AHIP, and Tiger Fuel, our boys and girls at Tiger Fuel doing the work. Volunteers rolled up their sleeves to replace the aging deck, making the home safer, helping the homeowner stay in the place that they love. It's one of those reminders that sometimes the biggest rock stars in Central Virginia aren't on stage. They're the neighbors, showing up with hammers, boards, and a willingness to help. Pretty cool, right? And that, my friend, is what's good.
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0: All right, one more email, just checking in, one more call, and you're done. Or maybe you wrapped up hours ago, grabbed the kids, and now you're

0: 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And opening at 5:30 will be the Melodramatics. 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
0: The Albemarle County Fair is underway at James Monroe's Highland Fairgrounds, marking its 44th year with food, vendors, entertainment, and a livestock competition. It goes on through tomorrow. Last night, 16 innings. The Charlottesville Tom Sox and Winchester battled it out. But in the end, J.P. Williams of Winchester hit a three-run home run in the bottom of the 16th inning to a 5-4 win and capturing the Valley League Championship. But you gotta admit, what a comeback season for the Tom Sox, making it to the championship for the fifth straight season. Job well done, guys. And finally, Universal Studios said that it will build a pair of Ozzy Osbourne-themed haunted houses as part of its Halloween Horror Nights attractions at both the California and Orlando location. The attractions are meant to be a living horror movie and a non-traditional memorial to Ozzy. And that's three things you need to know before you go. For more, head to SevoRightNow.com. 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
5: In sports, UVA swimmer Katie Grimes won the 400-meter IM in a UVA program record time of 4 minutes 33.26 seconds at the Toyota National Championships in Irvine, California. It was her second time winning the U.S. national title in the 400-meter IM, having also done so in 2024. Baker Mayfield feels disrespected by the Tampa Bay Buccaneers and is focused on playing his best football. The two-time Pro Bowl quarterback didn't get the contract extension he sought and plans to play out the final season of his three-year $100 million deal. Mayfield, who was the number one overall pick in the 2018 NFL draft by Cleveland, revived his career in Tampa after replacing Tom Brady in 2023. He said contract talks are off until after the coming season as he concentrates on playing football the next several months.
6: Thank you, Jay. All right, it's definitely going to be a little hot today, high of 90. That's nothing new this time of the year, mostly sunny, but it's going to stay beautiful, especially tonight. Lows in the 60s, and we're not looking at thunderstorms till about Sunday afternoon, 64 and clear now. Here at 3WV.

0: Man, I don't know about you, but my algorithm on social media is blowing up with Anthony Fauci videos. 97.5 3WV. It feels like 2020 all over again. But this time, Anthony Fauci reportedly invoked the Fifth Amendment Wednesday 111 times, refusing to answer more than 100 questions during a Senate hearing examining COVID-19's origins and its handling of the pandemic. And I say, with all of that, we introduce to you, for the first time.
1: Guys, do you lack the stamina to sit through 3 hours of accusations without accidentally telling the truth? Try Fauci's Congressional Performance Enhancer. One tiny pill gives you the strength to say,
2: I plead the fifth.
1: 111 times. 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
2: I plead the fifth.
1: Your boss asks where the expense account went,
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2: I plead the fifth.
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0: Comedian Rocky Osborne on trying to teach his mom new technology. We've all been there, right?
2: I bought my mom an Amazon Alexa. Anybody got one of these? I bought it for her because every day she gets up and has to walk down a hallway to get to the bathroom in the middle of the night. So I said, Mama, check this out. Alexa, turn on the light. Light turns on. I said, Alexa, turn off the light. Light turns off. She goes, that's amazing. And then we practiced that for 3 hours. 2 days later, she calls me up. She goes, that thing you bought me stopped working. I said, what thing? She goes, that thing that's supposed to turn my light on and off. I said, are you saying the phrase right? She goes, I'm saying it exactly how you told me. I said, are you saying? She goes, listen, I'll do it right now. Just listen. Amanda. I go, Mom, stop. Not Amanda, it's Alexa. I even wrote it down in three places, next to your bed, next to the machine, in the living room. She goes, maybe that's why it's not working. I go, no, that's exactly why it's not working. She goes, calm down, let me try it. Alexa, turn on the light. I'm on the phone waiting. I go, did it work? She goes, oh, I don't know. I'll let you know when I get home. I go, it doesn't work like that. It's not just in the air everywhere you go, you crazy person.
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3: Here's what's making news this morning. The Shenandoah County Sheriff's Office has seized 30 Schnauzer-type dogs from an animal investigation in Mount Jackson where they were existing in poor living conditions in a trailer. Four Class 1 misdemeanor warrants for animal cruelty have been served to Marina Carranza. The latest from the U.S. Drought Monitor Task Force has improved drought conditions for much of Virginia, but not Albemarle and Louisa counties that remain under extreme drought. RWSA says they're decreasing levels of flow into the South Fork Ravenna, which has led to the drought watch conditions, and rain is needed. President Trump says he might withdraw the nomination of Acting Attorney General Todd Blanche for the permanent job, as opposition by two outgoing Republican senators could mean not being confirmed right now. News Anytime, SeboRightNow.com. I'm Jay Hart.
4: 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Shaping up to be another beautiful day. Still kind of hot, high of 90, low in the 60s tonight, and clear skies, 64 now here at 3WV.

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0: 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And then he's going to buy us all drinks. Maybe. Probably not. I just made fun of him. Dadgummit. All right. Hey, we got your pair of tickets for you to win to see Bring Out Your Dead, Grateful Dead tribute, August 22nd, Jefferson Theater. Solve Tom's tricky question coming up at 7:20.
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0: So we need Scott Stadium to be hopping come August 29th, 97.5, 3WV, UVA football season, kicking off against NC State week zero. The game was supposed to be in Brazil. Thank God it's not. We got an extra home game. All right, so we got a four-pack of tickets for you to win for UVA NC State. Who's got the helmet? We got a helmet. That's somewhere in Central Virginia that we've placed. We took a photo of it. You have to guess where it is at 3WV.com or the 3WV app. And a lot of you are guessing incorrectly. I'm seeing some of your guesses. I'm also seeing guesses that are correct. And if you're correct, you're entered for a chance to win the four-pack of tickets. That said, we're going to zoom out on this photo on Tuesday and zoom out even more every Tuesday at noon until the 28th. All right, the 28th is going to be a dead giveaway of where this helmet is. So if you're incorrect or if you don't know where this helmet is, it's all good. You'll have plenty of chances to win, all right? Win your four-pack of tickets for UVA NC State, 3WV.com. Let's get tricky. .334-295-3460, your shot at winning a pair of tickets to Bring Out Your Dead, Grateful Dead tribute, August 22nd at Jefferson Theater. A recent study says that blank actually brings couples closer. What is it? 800-248-13WV. A recent study says that this actually brings couples closer. What gets you closer to your significant other? Or far away from them. I don't know. 434-295-3460. This answer that I'm looking at could go either way. A recent study says that blank brings couples closer. What is it? Concert tickets on the line. 800-248-1-3WV.
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3: 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Tom's tricky question, a recent study says that this actually brings couples closer. What's your secret? If you have the correct secret, you can win yourself concert tickets at the Jefferson Theater. What is it? 800-248-1-3-WV.

0: Tricky. A recent study says that this brings couples closer together. This should be fun. What's your guess?
1: Good morning. Would it be distance?
0: Not the distance.
2: Hello, is it arguing?
0: I guess when it's all said and done, you're either closer together or you're divorced.
3: More game?
0: Yes, sir.
3: I can't win.
0: Well, I know, you're a loser. You opened the door on that one, sorry.
3: I can't win, but I can give you a really good comical answer.
0: Yes, go.
3: Being apart from each other for quite some time can actually bring you a little closer.
0: Here's the thing, man. You're not the first person to guess that. It's not the answer, though. So keep trying. But our answer might be found on the couch. Or if you prefer, in the bed. What do you think it is? Your first thought is incorrect, by the way. Call me a psychic. I'll call you out as soon as you say it. 800-248-1-3WV. What is happening on the couch or in the bed that brings couples closer together?

0: Some of y'all listening like to say laws are meant to be broken. But here on the Big Greasy Breakfast with Morgan in the Morning, well, some of y'all will still break laws, but we're going to create laws. What should be a law in Central Virginia and the Valley? This should be fun coming up in minutes on a Friday. 97.5 3WV. Right, 434-295-3460. Tom's tricky question. A recent study says that this brings couples closer. The answer might be found on the couch. In the bed.
1: Is it movie night?
0: Movie night.
1: Binge watching.
0: Yeah.

0: Yeah, binge watching. Yeah, your favorite show. You talk about it. You don't watch certain episodes until you're with that person, right? Or at least that's the unwritten law, I guess. You got yourself a pair of tickets for Bring Out Your Dead, Grateful Dead tribute at the Jefferson Theater, August 22nd. Who's this and where are you from?
1: This is Becky from Scottsdale.
0: Becky, you're really cutting out.
1: 3WV.
0: Yes. Darn you, Route 53. Becky, appreciate you. You're going to see Bring Out Your Dead. Got another chance for you to win these pair of tickets for August 22nd, Jefferson Theater, Monday, 7:20.
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4: In sports, UVA swimmer Katie Grimes won the 400-meter IM in a UVA program record time of 4 minutes 33.26 seconds at the Toyota National Championships in Irvine, California. It was her second time winning the U.S. national title in the 400-meter IM, having also done so in 2024. Baker Mayfield feels disrespected by the Tampa Bay Buccaneers and is focused on playing his best football. The two-time Pro Bowl quarterback didn't get the contract extension he sought and plans to play out the final season of his three-year $100 million deal. Mayfield, who was the number one overall pick in the 2018 NFL draft by Cleveland, revived his career in Tampa after replacing Tom Brady in 2023. He said contract talks are off until after the coming season as he concentrates on playing football the next several months.
5: Thank you, Jay. Beautiful day ahead. Still hot, high of 90, mostly sunny, but tonight lows in the 60s, 66 now and clear here at 3WV.

0: I don't care how many times I hear that song, I'm always going to get lost in it, right? Same for you. David Bowie, Space Oddity, 97.5, 3WV, 746, your Big Greasy Breakfast with Morgan in the Morning. Putting the law into place. What should be a law in Central Virginia or the Valley? Do you hear us, the people, making the laws? 434-295-3460. Let's start with Kevin.
1: The state of Virginia or county of Albemarle, Louisa, wherever, ought to have a law that one day out of the week, you ought to be allowed to smack the piss out of somebody, a stupid person, whether it be a coworker, restaurant worker, or somebody just walking down the street or doing something stupid without any consequences.
0: I'm hiding from Kevin now. I think maybe he's talking to me. I don't know.
2: My name is Kevin!
0: Kevin! Anger!
2: My name is
3: Kevin!
2: It's always been. My name is
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0: 97.5 3WV, 750, your Big Greasy Breakfast with Morgan in the morning. There should be a law in Central Virginia and the Valley for this. It's today's Big Greasy Poll.
1: There should be a law against hangovers.
0: Cliffy!
1: I drank one too many yesterday.
0: Look at this! This never happens.
1: I do. I mean, I was heaving my guts.
0: Even the guts? What did you do, man?
1: Twisted teas and Coronas yesterday.
0: The teas and the sugar, man. The sugar and the tea. What time did you start yesterday?
1: Oh, the usual time.
0: Which was what, 6 a.m.?
1: Did you get the picture I sent you?
0: Well, no, hold on. What time did you start?
1: It was before 10 o'clock in the morning. I didn't have to go nowhere.
0: Man.
1: I didn't have to go anywhere, so I celebrated.
0: Let's just take a look at your life here. Do you wake up in the morning and drink your microwave coffee? You listen to 3WV, yes. And as soon as you hear the Big Greasy Breakfast, you open that Twisted Tea.
1: No, I eat breakfast first.
0: Oh, that's right. And the picture you sent us is, in fact, a picture of your breakfast. Shortly before the binge yesterday, I'm sure you threw up that fine breakfast of eggs and French toast. I'm disappointed in you. I am, but I'm not disappointed in JR. JR in Charlottesville posted this on our Facebook page about laws that should happen in Central Virginia, the Valley. The spring pothole guarantee, the rule, any road crater left unpatched for more than 2 weeks automatically qualifies affected drivers for a free front-end alignment voucher from the city or county. JR, they would go bankrupt.
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3: Here's what's making news this morning. The Shenandoah County Sheriff's Office has seized 30 Schnauzer-type dogs from an animal investigation in Mount Jackson where they were existing in poor living conditions in a trailer. Four Class 1 misdemeanor warrants for animal cruelty have been served to Marina Carranza. The latest from the U.S. Drought Monitor Task Force has improved drought conditions for much of Virginia, but not Albemarle and Louisa counties that remain under extreme drought. RWSA says they're decreasing levels of flow into the South Fork Ravenna, which has led to the drought watch conditions, and rain is needed. President Trump says he might withdraw the nomination of Acting Attorney General Todd Blanche for the permanent job, as opposition by two outgoing Republican senators could mean not being confirmed right now. News Anytime, CBOWRightNow.com. I'm Jay Hart.
4: Thank you, Jay. Yeah, we do need the rain, but I'm not going to lie. I'm going to love this day. High of 90, mostly sunny. Clear in 63 now here at 3WV.

0: 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There should be a law for this in Central Virginia and the Valley.
1: Doing a background check on people that get animals.
0: Yeah. I absolutely agree with that. Did you see the hoarding situation in Mount Crawford?
1: Yes. That was awful.
0: Yeah. Why does this keep happening? Why do people hoard animals and think it's okay?
1: I don't know. They can't take care of the animal. I hope they don't have no kids.
0: Oh, I want that animal. I want this animal. And like, oh, it'd be wonderful. We can have this one big Snow White magical forest in my backyard.
1: Oh, you know a stupid law from Virginia?
0: Yeah, what?
1: Culpepper. You can't clean your donkey on the sidewalk.
0: I know. The monstrosity.
1: And you can't flip a coin to see who pays for coffee in Richmond.
0: I know. That's terrible.
1: I know.
0: Who do they think they are?
1: I don't know. I guess you got to flip people instead of the coin.
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0: Man, feels like there's a protest in Charlottesville every other day. 97.5 3WV. And if you can't beat them, join them. Our own, once again, BGB protest on something completely random. Coming up in minutes.
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97.5 3 WV, your Big Greasy Breakfast with Morgan in the Morning. Some managers hand out bonuses. Others hand out pies. Your stupid citizen coming up in minutes. Goes without saying, we see a lot of protests in Charlottesville. And, well, in my book, I say if you can't beat them, join them. To organize my own protest here, friends, neighbors, people waiting in line because the self-checkout yelled at you. We have had enough. I didn't come to the grocery store looking for a part-time job. I came here for milk. Now I'm scanning my own groceries, bagging my own groceries, getting judged by a machine because I moved the bananas too fast. Uninspected item in the bagging area. Yeah, it's called groceries, doofus. Then the light starts flashing. I get embarrassed. Everyone's staring at me. An employee walks over, types in some Mission Impossible secret code, leaves without making eye contact, and the machine immediately accuses me of stealing cilantro. If I wanted this much stress, I'd file my taxes. My demand is clear. Our demands are clear. Grocery stores, hire humans. I didn't apply to work here. Stop asking if I bought my own bags while I'm having a breakdown here. The bagging area has been expecting items this whole time. Until shopping becomes shopping again, I say, no justice, no self-checkout. No justice, no self-checkout.

0: Man, Crozet is producing some good baseball lately. 97.5 3WV, in particular, the 11U Peachtree All-Star team. They're heading to the Cal Ripken World Series, and man, we are rallying around them. We're going to be talking with one of the players and his father, who happens to be the coach, coming up in minutes. And we'll find out together how we can help this extraordinary team in minutes.
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0: Man, some managers hand out bonuses. Others apparently hand out pies. A former Comcast employee is suing the company after claiming workers who missed sales goals were tied to a chair and hit in the face with a cream pie as punishment. Think like Three Stooges here. The lawsuit says the so-called motivational tactic was filmed by coworkers and tracked on a whiteboard. Comcast is very much denying this with their strict rules and trying to fight this, of course, but, you know, it's one branch, maybe not the whole company. Then again, if they didn't want to have a pie smash in the face, they shouldn't have sucked.
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0: All right, one more email, just checking in, one more call, and you're done. 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

0: 97.5 3WV in your workforce rock block, thanks to Wahoo Barbecue, coming up in minutes. Three songs, one band or artist. Will reveal which band or artist getting the treatment coming up. Meanwhile, a town is rallying around a group of hardworking 11-year-olds. The Peachtree 11U All-Stars are heading to the Cal Ripken Little League World Series. It's all the way out in Indiana. 24-0 start, state championship. They thought their season was over. They suffered their first loss of the season at the Babe Ruth Regional Tournament in Tennessee. But they got the call. They're going to the Cal Ripken World Series. Coach Jeff Kamrath joining us with his son, Rawlings. Making the World Series is every kid's dream, but it also comes with a hefty price tag. Can you explain what families are facing?
1: Great question. Thanks for asking it. So in regular travel baseball throughout the season, you know where you're playing and when. We may be playing in Richmond. We may be playing in Roanoke. That's a one-night stay in a hotel, and right. I know that months in advance. When you go play on the trail to the World Series and you keep winning, the next tournament is just like 8 days later that you aren't necessarily planning to be at. I mean, maybe you're hoping to be there, but you're not booking hotels that early because you wouldn't. Mm-hmm. So for the regional tournament, we had 8 days notice to put

0: together the trip. We were able to do so, had a great group of families that were able to commit and go. But that trip alone cost families $2,500 to $3,000. We were able to raise enough funds to give every family $800, but it still doesn't cover the entire cost. And you have to do it on short notice. For this World Series, it's twice as long and it's going to be twice as expensive. We're expecting about a $3,500 to $4,000 price tag per family just to go to this event. We are asking the community if they love baseball, the life lessons baseball teaches. We love rec baseball, youth baseball. Every dollar helps, whether it's a $5, $10 donation or $100 donation, or we've gotten some blessed donations from a little bit larger amounts. Every little bit helps. All these kids go to school with each other as well. And so this is just a really cool opportunity for them to, you know, walk those hallways in school and have this story to tell down the road. And something they'll never forget.
1: It's like the super version of the Sandlot here, for sure.
0: Absolutely.
1: You need this by
0: We leave town on the 5th.
1: Okay.
0: So next Wednesday, I should note, the 10-year-old team, our younger team, is also going to World Series. So
1: They
0: have a GoFundMe page as well. So if you look it up, just saying, if you want to donate,
1: what is in the water in Crozet, man?
0: We're creating some good baseball players out there.
1: If you would like to donate, if this story is touching your heart, maybe this reminds you of your childhood or maybe back when you were coaching at one point, go to SeavilleRightNow.com. 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Now, Rawlings is here right now too, your son. 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So what do you feel like is your specialty pitch? Is it the curveball, the changeup, fastball?
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1: Okay, slider, nice. 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
5: In sports, UVA swimmer Katie Grimes won the 400-meter IM in a UVA program record time of 4 minutes 33.26 seconds at the Toyota National Championships in Irvine, California. It was her second time winning the U.S. national title in the 400-meter IM, having also done so in 2024. Baker Mayfield feels disrespected by the Tampa Bay Buccaneers and is focused on playing his best football. The two-time Pro Bowl quarterback didn't get the contract extension he sought and plans to play out the final season of his three-year $100 million deal. Mayfield, who was the number one overall pick in the 2018 NFL draft by Cleveland, revived his career in Tampa after replacing Tom Brady in 2023. He said contract talks are off until after the coming season as he concentrates on playing football the next several months.
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3: Here's what's making news this morning. The Shenandoah County Sheriff's Office has seized 30 Schnauzer-type dogs from an animal investigation in Mount Jackson where they were existing in poor living conditions in a trailer. Four Class 1 misdemeanor warrants for animal cruelty have been served to Marina Carranza. The latest in the U.S. Drought Monitor Task Force has improved drought conditions for much of Virginia, but not Albemarle and Louisa counties that remain under extreme drought. RWSA says they're decreasing levels of flow into the South Fork Ravenna, which has led to the drought watch conditions, and rain is needed. President Trump says he might withdraw the nomination of Acting Attorney General Todd Blanche for the permanent job, as opposition by two outgoing Republican senators could mean not being confirmed right now. News Anytime, CBOWRightNow.com. I'm Jay Hart.
4: 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We'll be announcing another winner around 9:15. 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

Well, it turns out the grass on the other side isn't greener. 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
1: Flipping.
0: I drank one too many yesterday.
1: Look at this. This never happens.
0: I do. I mean, I was heaving my guts.
1: Even the guts? What did you do, man?
0: Twisted teas and Coronas yesterday.
1: The teas and the sugar, man. The sugar and the tea. What time did you start yesterday?
0: Oh, the usual time.
1: Which was what, 6 a.m.?
0: Did you get the picture I sent you?
1: Well, no, hold on. What time did you start?
0: It was before 10 o'clock in the morning. I didn't have to go nowhere.
1: Man.
0: I didn't have to go anywhere, so I celebrated.
1: Let's just take a look at your life here. Do you wake up in the morning and drink your microwave coffee? You listen to 3WV, yes. And as soon as you hear the Big Greasy Breakfast, you open that Twisted Tea.
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0: 97.5 3WV rocks with Van Halen. I'm Roxy. All right, we had a little crisis situation yesterday morning. Tom Morgan from the Big Greasy Breakfast. Well, you know, he went out after the show to get a Bodo's bagel. And the Bodo's location that he went to was temporarily closed. It was just for a few hours. It was because there was a water main break nearby. So obviously that had to be repaired. And then they opened, no problem. But he didn't get his Bodo's bagel fix when he needed it. It was a tragedy. You can check that out on 3WV social media, TikTok, Facebook, and Instagram.
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4: Weather forecast, a come-see, come-saw weekend. Sunny today with a high 90, overnight partly cloudy 66. Saturday, your good day, partly sunny with a high 91. Sunday, mostly cloudy, afternoon showers and storms likely, some heavy with a high 86. Although, we could use a drought buster. From the WINA Newsroom, I'm Jay Hart.
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97.5 3WV rocks. It's Roxy on the J-O-B today. Tawny still on the mend. 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

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I'm Roxy in for Tawny, and instead of touring smaller venues like he's been doing the last few years, this summer, John Mellencamp has been hitting the

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I'm Roxy. Coming up in about an hour, I've got your next cash keyword that could open up the 3WV Summer Cash Vault. 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

0: 97.5 3WV rocks with the Foo Fighters. I'm Roxy in for Tawny. So we've got one job coming up August 29th. We've got to fill Scott Stadium. And we'll give you the tickets. You just show up. So here's how you get the tickets. 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Check out a photo we have of a football helmet. It's at a location somewhere in Charlottesville. 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Now, just take a stab at it. No harm, no foul if you're wrong. And every Tuesday, we're going to zoom out that photo a little bit so maybe it becomes a little bit clearer to you where that photo was taken. 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
2: Weather forecast, the come-see-come-saw weekend. Sunny today with a high 90 overnight, partly cloudy 66. Saturday, your good day, partly sunny with a high 91. Sunday, mostly cloudy, afternoon showers and storms likely, some heavy with a high 86. Although, we could use a drought buster. From the WINA Newsroom, I'm Jay Hart.
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You know, it's going to be hot today, but not humid. 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

0: 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I'm Roxy in for Tawny on the J-O-B today. 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

0: Here's a look at today, July 31st in rock history. Today in 1980, the Eagles played their last concert for 14 years during a charity show in Long Beach, California. Tempers boiled over between Glenn Frey and Don Felder, who were verbally threatening each other on stage.
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1: Weather forecast for come see, come saw weekend. Sunny today with a high 90. Overnight, partly cloudy, 66. Saturday, your good day. Partly sunny with a high 91. Sunday, mostly cloudy. Afternoon showers and storms likely. Some heavy with a high 86. Although, we could use a drought buster. From the WINA Newsroom, I'm Jay Hart.

97.5 3WV rocks. I'm Roxy in for Tawny. Can you believe next Wednesday is the first day of school in Buckingham, Orange, and Culpeper counties? What happened to summer? It sure still feels like summer. August 11th, the first day for Madison and Green and everybody else. Charlottesville, Albemarle, Fluvanna, Louisa, Nelson, Augusta, Waynesboro, and Stanton all in on the 12th. 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
2: All right. 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And opening at 5:30 will be the Melodramatics. 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

0: 97.5 3WV rocks with the Doobie Brothers. I'm Roxy. So if you happen to be new to the Charlottesville area, welcome. If you've been here a long time, but maybe it's changed so much you haven't kept up with some of the businesses that have opened up in the last few years, maybe you've been sleeping under a rock, or maybe you're just curious. Maybe you need some recommendations. 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
6: Weather forecast, a come-see-come-saw weekend. Sunny today with a high 90, overnight partly cloudy 66. Saturday, your good day, partly sunny with a high 91. Sunday, mostly cloudy, afternoon showers and storms likely, some heavy with a high 86. Although, we could use a drought buster. From the WINA Newsroom, I'm Jay Hart.
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0: 97.5 3WV Rocks with Led Zeppelin. I'm Roxy, and we are going to do what we can to help the Who's fill Scott Stadium on opening day, August 29th, against NC State. 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You're going to find a photo of a football helmet, and it's somewhere in Charlottesville. You've got to guess where it is. 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All correct guesses are in the running for a 4-pack of tickets, and we got lots of them so that we can help fill that stadium. 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All right, so check out that photo. 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Every Tuesday, we're going to post a new photo, zoomed out a little bit, so the area might look a little more familiar to you. Keep trying until you get it right. 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
2: 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We've got your Big Greasy poll to stir things up. 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

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Hey, it's Roxy. Suppose you were moving away from Central Virginia and you had one last chance to have a meal out. Where would that be? 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

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I'm Roxy on the J-O-B, filling in for Tawny, who is still on the mend. 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

0: 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I'm Roxy. $1,000. 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
3: Weather forecast, a come-see, come-saw weekend. Sunny today with a high 90, overnight partly cloudy 66. Saturday, your good day, partly sunny with a high 91. Sunday, mostly cloudy, afternoon showers and storms likely, some heavy with a high 86. Although, we could use a drought buster. From the WINA Newsroom, I'm Jay Hart.
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0: 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I'm Roxy. 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

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That's Van Halen. I'm Roxy in for Tawny today. I hope you have a great afternoon. The Giant, Sean Hood, is coming up next.

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1: 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Smile story of the day. Idiot of the day. What else do I got going on for you today? I'm getting right into it because we got so much to take care of today. I don't even have time to get in the captain's chair and pilot at the Mighty Wurlitzer. I just got to get things rolling. We've also got your chance at the 420 giveaway, which gives you a chance at a prize pack from Higher Education, Central Virginia's original high-quality smoke shop and dispensary with two locations in Charlottesville and Zion Crossroads. I got two keywords to get to you today for the 3WV Cash Vault, and I also have to get somewhere in here your random facts to know and share for a Friday. And that's not all. That's not all. We're also going to talk about some things like Aldi had an idea that just didn't pan out, and I'll tell you why. And how much time are you losing driving your kids around every year? This will probably make you... You know what? Your kids should start paying you for the service, to be perfectly honest. Right now, though, let's kick things off. Let's get it rolling. Queen, Fat Bottom Girls on 3WV.

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1: Hey, what are you doing this weekend? Let's go to the Fur!
0: Yeah, the Fur! The Albemarle County Fair is back for its 44th year through tomorrow. That is going to be a lot of fun. He was talking about everything that they've got going on the James Monroe Highland Fairgrounds. They've got food vendors, entertainment, there's livestock competitions, all sorts of things there to enjoy. If this is your sort of thing, this is the weekend to get out and enjoy it again. The Albemarle County Fair back in its 44th year. And again, I saw that over on our social media. 975-3WV is what you search on Facebook, Instagram, and TikTok. 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
1: 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By solving Tom's tricky question at 7:20. 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
4: Weather forecast to come see, come saw weekend. Sunny today with a high 90 overnight, partly cloudy 66. Saturday, your good day, partly sunny with a high 91. Sunday, mostly cloudy, afternoon showers and storms likely, some heavy with a high 86. Although we could use a drought buster. From the WINA Newsroom, I'm Jay Hart.
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The Band on 3WV. A new survey of parents found that simply driving their kids to and from school activities takes up about 38 minutes every day. That equals 6,858 minutes at the end of the year, which is 4.76 days. Close to 5 days are spent driving your kids to and from school activities. And this doesn't even count other driving, taking them to friends' houses, taking them to other things they might be doing extra, you know, like hobbies or whatever. So really, at the end of it, when you just factor out the school activity driving, you only have 360 days out of the year. And I can right now, I can hear people going, "Shut up, Sean, stop telling me how much time I'm losing every year." Sorry. I'm so sorry. ZZ Top, hope that makes it up to you.

0: Turn the Page, Metallica's version of the Bob Seger classic on 3WV. Hey, don't forget, back to school is coming up. The kids are going back to school, and the first day for the first set of schools is going to be Wednesday, August 5th. So this coming Wednesday, Buckingham, Orange, and Culpeper. So there you go. Make sure you're ready for that. That is going to be the first one. The next ones are not until next week. Well, the week after, I should say. So we'll get into those more. But again, Buckingham, Orange, and Culpeper. Get ready, kids, because summer is ending.
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Hot-blooded Foreigner on 97.5 3WV. And oh, would you look at the time? 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Yeah, you've got an hour from right now to get to 3WV.com and enter for your chance to win the Higher Education Giveaway. That's right, a chance at a prize pack from Higher Education, Central Virginia's original high-quality smoke shop and dispensary with two locations in Charlottesville and Zion Crossroads. So get on over there. You got 1 hour. It's that easy. Enter for your chance to win. They do this every single weekday. Last chance this week, and the week a winner. Hopefully.

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2: Your weather forecast overnight, partly cloudy, low 66. Saturday, your last day without a rain chance for a while, partly sunny, 91. Sunday, mostly cloudy, showers and storms likely, some heavy with a high 86. And Monday, a carbon copy of Sunday with heavy storms possible, the high again, 86. From the WINA Newsroom, I'm Jay Hart.
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Are you ready for the Cavaliers home opener at Scott Stadium versus NC State, on August 29th? 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If you think you know where it is, submit your guess, and if you don't, that's okay. We're going to post new photos. There's another one going up on Tuesday at noon, August 4th at noon, so you'll see a new photo there. Every correct guess is entered for a chance to win a four-pack of tickets, so you still got plenty of chances. Right now, one of my top five favorite bands, Pink Floyd, on 3WV.

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0: 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Vision Barbecue. 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
0: And here at Shell on 97.5 3WV, smile story of the day. Just something to make you feel good, laugh, whatever we can come up with each and every weekday is do it as much as we can. This one starts with the sad part. An 11-year-old leukemia patient at Cincinnati Children's Hospital is going viral because she hung a bunch of funny signs in her hospital window. Like things that said, like, Emily, 11 years old. She put her Venmo up there. She said leukemia picked the wrong cowgirl. And another sign that said, I need pizza and donuts. Well, local businesses saw that, got word of it, and hooked her up with a bunch of delicious food and treats. Lovely message.

0: from one of the owners said, look, it's an 11-year-old girl who's going through something that most of us can't imagine. Absolutely, we were going to help her out. And she said, when asked how it felt that these strangers did this for her, she said, it just made her feel good that people care. And that is your smile story of the day.
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2: 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And opening at 5:30 will be the Melodramatics. 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

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And you know what? They've always got the classic original apple, too. That works all season long. Bold Rock Hard Cider. Taste summer. Live bold. And you know, I told you this was coming very soon.

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Maybe some you haven't, you know, but there's so many amazing local businesses up there you can support and you can learn all about, like Autumn Trails Veterinary Center or Virginia National Bank, Taylor Associates, United Bank. We got the Otter Guys, Tips and Toes Nail Salon. 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Yeah, I said 178 categories, right?

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2: Your weather forecast overnight, partly cloudy, low 66. Saturday, your last day without a rain chance for a while, partly sunny, 91. Sunday, mostly cloudy, showers and storms likely, some heavy with a high 86. And Monday, a carbon copy of Sunday with heavy storms possible, the high again, 86. From the WINA Newsroom, I'm Jay Hart.
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Leonard Skinner's Simple Man on 97.5 3WV. This sounds like a bad idea. A few weeks ago, Aldi debuted a new product. It is a box of four, count them, four ice cubes for $4.99. They're just large, fancy ice cubes, but people have been making fun of them because nobody's buying them. Yeah, they're just, you're paying $4.99 for four ice cubes. No, I'm good, thanks. In fact, they're doing so badly that Aldi is having to cut the prices on them. Some places have it down to $4, $3.50. A lot of places, though, have dropped it down to $2.50. And that is still, if you ask me, that is still a lot to ask for four ice cubes.

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0: Bryan Adams, Summer of 69 on 97.5 3WV. And if you have checked out our social media recently, you may already know about this, but just in case you don't, another chance for you to be amazing.
1: This is Jeff Kamrath and his son Rawlings here. You guys are out of Crozet. You're raising money because you're in the Babe Ruth tournament, man.
2: Oh, yeah.
1: This is 11U teaming out of Crozet, correct?
2: Yep, Peachtree out of Crozet.
1: All right, so you just found this out when that you're in the tournament?
2: Earlier this week, about 3 days ago, trying to put together a trip to the Cal Ripken World Series in Crown Point, Indiana on really short notice.
1: Uh-huh. Okay. So your expectations were kind of there. I mean, you had one loss. It was a heartbreaking loss. So you were kind of like, all right, I'm going to prepare myself for the possibility of not going. Now the baseball gods smiled on you. So where do people go so that they can donate?
2: Yep. Or you can go to our GoFundMe page. If you search Peachtree or Crozet on GoFundMe, look for the 11U All-Star team, and we'd love to have everybody support. Every dollar helps.
0: Well, there you go. There you go. You can go help them out. You can help Crozet's Peachtree All-Stars make it to the World Series. And I want to thank Morgan from Morgan in the Morning and the Big Receive Breakfast for bringing this to everybody's attention, because it's such a cool thing for these kids and for the area. So go check that out. If you want more information, the video is up there. 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

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Kids, get ready. Get them backpacks. Get your books ready. I remember having to wrap mine up. Like, you had to put covers on your books. They still do that? That was a whole thing. You had to, like, wrap them, and we always did it in, like, newspaper or something, and then eventually you could buy things, and that just seemed like a scam, but whatever. The point is, school is coming back, and the first day for some of the schools around here is this coming Wednesday, August 5th. Buckingham, Orange, and Culpeper all going back to school.

Those are the three that are starting it off. Sorry, kids. Got to end. Summer's got to end sometime. And you know what? There's more of them coming, but we'll get to those later when we get a little closer. Just remember, this Wednesday,

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0: It's Friday, and that means it's time for Friday Fun Facts.
1: Yes, indeed it does. It is time for your random facts to know and share for a Friday as we head into the weekend. I can't send you into the weekend without these. People yell when I forget them. Back in 1994, Taco Bell released an album. It was a compilation of alternative music called Do Something, and it featured artists like Spin Doctors, Cracker, General Public, Sarah McLachlan, Living Color, and The Smithereens. You could buy it at Taco Bell for $4.99 on CD or $3.99 on cassette. Yes, I said cassette. A portion of the proceeds went to helping young people improve their communities. Well, there you go. Bet you didn't know Taco Bell had an album. Every arm on an octopus has its own brain. That's wild. People have only been using the word wasted to describe somebody who's drunk since the 60s. Meanwhile, the word high for somebody who has been inebriated has been used since 1627. Wow. People born in 1957, 68, 79, 89, 2000, and 2013 will live an average of 5.2 years less than other people thanks to peaks in solar activity those years. Apparently, the UV radiation from solar rays affects growth during pregnancy. And people born in 54, 64, 76, 86, 96, and 2008 should live the longest thanks to being born during periods of lower solar activity. Wow. And it's possible that Beethoven had an irregular heartbeat, and that may have influenced the innovative and unique rhythms in his compositions. Wow. Ow.
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4: Your weather forecast overnight, partly cloudy, low 66. Saturday, your last day without a rain chance for a while, partly sunny, 91. Sunday, mostly cloudy, showers and storms likely, some heavy with a high 86. And Monday, a carbon copy of Sunday with heavy storms possible, the high again, 86. From the WINA Newsroom, I'm Jay Hart.
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If you want to go see the Cavaliers at Scott Stadium for their home opener versus NC State on August 29th, well, here's your chance. 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If you think you know where it is, submit your guess. And if you don't know, don't worry, because we're going to post a new picture on Tuesday, as a matter of fact, August 4th at 12 p.m., so noon. Every correct guess is entered for a chance to win a four-pack of tickets. 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
1: 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Again, that's coming up this Friday, August 7th is when that'll happen, over at SevoLocalDeals.com.

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0: And it's time for your idiot of the day. Boy, that snuck up on me, scared me a little. Police in Florida arrested a 35-year-old man named Christopher Chiafalo on Tuesday and showed him a video of a burglary at a Cuban restaurant. Christopher looked at it and said, "Oh yeah, I broke into that business a while back. I thought it looked familiar. Yeah, that's me. You got me." It probably helped that Christopher has a fairly close relationship with the authorities. He's been arrested nearly 20 times in Miami-Dade County, mostly between the years of 2011 and 2021. And about half of those were alleged burglaries and robberies. It's kind of his move. He's facing charges for armed burglary, grand theft, and criminal mischief. I would argue he's not very good at this. He should find something else to do.
2: Yeah, buddy.
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3: We want the forecast overnight. Partly cloudy, low 66. Saturday, your last day without a rain chance for a while. Partly sunny, 91. Sunday, mostly cloudy, showers and storms likely. Some heavy with a high 86. And Monday, a carbon copy of Sunday with heavy storms possible. The high again, 86. From the WINA Newsroom, I'm Jay Hart.
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1: 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Hey, go check out the winners of Charlottesville's Finest, because, I mean, you voted for them, right? Charlottesville's Finest magazine is out now, and you can go see who got those top spots thanks to your votes and your nominations. You can pick up a copy of the magazine or read it online with the link at 3WV.com. A special thank you to our presenting sponsor, The Art Bar. But, I mean, there's so many businesses in there, and they run the gamut from places like Lawson Family Tree Care. Okay, Family Tree Care. Silver Lining Day Spa. Okay, that's a completely different kind of business. What else? Caring for Creatures. The Pains of Painting. Yeah, you see where I'm going with this? There's tons of businesses up there. Chicken Salad Chick. Hospice of the Piedmont. Sombrero's Cafe. Chule Jewelers. Possibilities and more. Seriously, covers the gamut. There was like 178 categories or something like that, so there's no way I could read all the winners to you. Go look for yourself. Again, you can find the link at 3WV.com.
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